Demons from Josiah Queen on Life 90.5. Hey, Hannah with you. And it is so hot out there. The demons probably feel like they're right at home, honestly. Gracious. It has been just scalding is how I would best describe it. Today, heat index was around 108. Tomorrow, going to be around 110. Yay. Tonight, at least down to 78. So your air conditioner gets a little bit of a break and can catch its breath. Tomorrow evening will feel much like tonight. And by Sunday, slight chance of storms carrying over from tomorrow evening into the first part of your Sunday.

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0: In the new film Paw Patrol, the Dino movie, now in theaters, everyone's favorite puppy police are back in action protecting Adventure City. This time, our canine heroes are out on the Sea Patroller when a storm blows them onto the mysterious beach of an island filled with friendly dinosaurs. They can't wait to tell everyone about it. But even though series villain Mayor Humdinger has tried to change his ways, he's still causing trouble. Like previous Paw Patrol entries, this cartoony story emphasizes heroism, friendship, and second chances. Some mild peril and bathroom humor pop up, but nothing too serious. We're giving Paw Patrol, the Dino movie, a 4.5 out of 5 for family friendliness. Read the full review at PluggedIn.com/radio. I'm Adam Holtz with the Plugged In Movie Review by Focus on the Family.

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We are so thankful to listeners that give to the station, to ministries and businesses that support it. And one of those ways that we've gotten supported is from Chick-fil-A Oleander. They helped us with our Grace Girls Day Camp, and they helped out with the 8-count nugget box meals with the chips and the cookie and the sauces and all the yummy things. Those girls were so pumped to have that for their lunch on day two. They can help out with your next big catering event as well. And if you haven't been following them on social media, or maybe you're just not on it to see, they're going to be debuting some seasonal items at the end of the month. And I think maybe one thing that could be permanent. I'm not confirming that. I just think that's what I read. Chicken and waffles, where they put the chicken between two little mini waffles. You can do it breakfast or in like the afternoon. They'll have that size portion. And get this. S'mores frosted coffee. Do I even need to say more? I am so excited. I'm definitely going to be trying that. But thank you so much to Chick-fil-A Oleander for your support of Life 90.5.

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Explore. That's just the one tab, too. I didn't even cover the others just yet. But lots to be found there. We love to be a hub of resources for you. And by the way, too, food pantries are listed. So I know this time of year you spend a ton of money on school supplies potentially and maybe uniforms or school clothes. If you need a little help, don't be ashamed. Check that out. There are people in this community that would love to help fill in that gap for you as things can be a little tight. But check out all of the information at life905.com. You can also find it on the Life 90.5 app.

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1: 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Well, if you're going to be out and about tomorrow, make sure to carry a water bottle with you, maybe a fan, or maybe just don't even go outside if you can really help it. It's going to be so hot. 110 is what they're forecasting for the heat index values. Tomorrow afternoon, evening, we're going to start seeing some rain potential enter the area, and most likely going to see it tomorrow evening especially. But tomorrow night, going to get down to a low of 76. Into first part of your Sunday, could see some of it linger. That day, expected to reach a high of 91, and Sunday evening down to around 80.

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1: 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It's Kurt Wallace, your host for the Weekend Top 20 Countdown, getting ready for this weekend's show when Toby Mac stops by to talk about his songwriting process. Matt Maher tells us about a challenging experience of his growing up. And David Crowder is here to offer us some worship inspiration. Franny Cash stops by and shares the story behind her brand new song, Jesus All Along. 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

Katie Nicole with her latest I Found Jesus on Life 98.5. Some new UNCW students are trying to find their way around Wilmington. Welcome to our city. It's been a busy week of move-ins, and life is about to get busier with classes and activities, and life's about to get extra crazy as you encounter so many beliefs and ideologies that aren't grounded in truth and not grounded in God's word. So 1 Corinthians chapter 16, verse 13 has some encouragement for you. It says, be on your guard, stand firm in the faith, be courageous, and be strong.

But we promise we won't leave you in the river. Jamie McDonald on Life 90.5. Next week is your chance to be on board the Life 90.5 Christ Cruise. On Sunday, August 30th, we are taking over the Island Explorer out of Carolina Beach. We're just going to spend a couple hours on the gorgeous waters, worshiping Jesus with some of our favorite music, just hanging out too. And we're giving away tickets for this very special voyage starting next week. Be listening for this. And then be the fifth caller at 202-0946. And you win. Winners are also going to get a Life 90.5 boat bag with swag. The Life 90.5 Christ Cruise is made possible by Island Cruises at islandcruises.fun.

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Chris Frank with OK on Life 90.5. I am Mandy Bowman. It's about the start of the school year. Lots of kids, lots of parents wondering, I don't know if I'm okay with this, especially when it comes to school shopping. As a kid, look, I always loved getting new crayons. They smelled so good. Even in college, my friend and I would show off our very cute new notebooks. And today, I still enjoy strolling those aisles. And I actually just picked up a package of pens in my Walmart the other day. And if you're a parent, though, it might be less nostalgic and a little more stressful, especially if your funds are kind of tight. That's why Trinity United Methodist Church does their back-to-school block party every year. We've joined them the last few years. We'll be there again tomorrow. Tomorrow, starting at 11 o'clock Saturday, they're giving away free backpacks, free school supplies, free hot dog lunch, and more for your kids. 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

Yeah, he is. John Reddick holding on Life 90.5. I'm Mandy in for Sam this evening, and we're looking at some partly cloudy skies tonight. Upper 70s for our low. Your Saturday, we're hitting the mid-90s again like we have the last several days, but we'll see increasing clouds and a small chance of afternoon showers and thunderstorms. And then Sunday, low 90s and a small chance of more showers there.

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It's Kurt Wallace, your host for the weekend Top 20 Countdown, getting ready for this weekend's show. And Toby Mac stops by to talk about his songwriting process. Matt Maher tells us about a challenging experience of his growing up. And David Crowder is here to offer us some worship inspiration. Franny Cash stops by and shares the story behind her brand new song, Jesus All Along. 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

Joe L. Barnes with Road Less Traveled on Life 90.5. I am Mandy. Do you remember traveling the road that first time you drove yourself to school? It was quite the foggy morning on the first day of 11th grade for me, but it felt like sunshine because I could finally drive myself to school. I rode up in my slightly rusted 1986 Toyota Corolla and parked with pride next to my classmate's 2004 Volkswagen New Beetle. Yeah. The age of the car didn't matter, though. It was the independence that really mattered. And I had a great first day until I got back to my car. I sat in the driver's seat, put the key in the ignition, and then I turned. You know what happened? Nothing. Nothing happened at all because I left the headlights on from the fog that morning. The battery was dead. I was so embarrassed that I had to ask a fellow student for a jump. And that made that first day feel kind of ruined. And then my independence felt pretty shattered, too. As I've grown older, though, I've slowly learned that independence, yeah, it's not all it's cracked up to be. The ability to rely on friends and family is a good thing. And when the rough times hit, having a support structure, it's super helpful. And dependence on the Lord, well, that's absolutely essential. In John 15, Jesus says, "I am the vine and you are the branches. If you remain in me and I in you, you'll bear much fruit. Apart from me, you can do nothing." So if I want to grow in the Lord and live out his purpose for me, oh, independence is not an option. Mm-mm. There is no choice but to intentionally stay connected to Jesus. But dependence isn't a bad thing. Instead, it's wisdom. Dependence is knowing full well that without him, we can do nothing. And it's realizing just how much

0: 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Oh God, how I need you.
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1: Oh, yeah. Micah Tyler with Perfectly on Life 98.5. These next guys coming to Bolivia in November, along with Carly and Taylor and Caleb and John. It's Big Daddy Weave coming around again. Always a great time of worship with them. You can find out more about that concert on our concerts page at life905.com.

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3: In the new film Paw Patrol, the Dino movie, now in theaters, everyone's favorite puppy police are back in action protecting Adventure City. This time, our canine heroes are out on the Sea Patroller when a storm blows them onto the mysterious beach of an island filled with friendly dinosaurs. They can't wait to tell everyone about it. But even though series villain Mayor Humdinger has tried to change his ways, he's still causing trouble. Like previous Paw Patrol entries, this cartoony story emphasizes heroism, friendship, and second chances. Some mild peril and bathroom humor pop up, but nothing too serious. We're giving Paw Patrol, the Dino movie, a 4.5 out of 5 for family friendliness. 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I'm Adam Holtz with the Plugged In Movie Review by Focus on the Family.

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It's Zach Williams on Life 90.5 with Wait For Me. On August 30th, your Life 90.5 is taking over the Island Explorer out of Carolina Beach. We're going to be worshiping Jesus with some of your favorite music, just hanging out, having a good time, and looking at God's beautiful creation surrounding us on the water. We're giving away tickets for this special voyage starting next week, so be listening for this. And when you hear that next week, be the fifth caller at 202-0946, and you'll win. Winners will also receive a Life 90.5 boat bag with swag, too. 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

0: On the night you're falling all to pieces, you can bring your lonely heart to Jesus. 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

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God's ways are higher on Uplifting and Encouraging Life 90.5. I'm Mandy in for Sam tonight. We have the upper 70s in for our low tonight. Partly cloudy skies. Your Saturday, we'll see some increasing clouds hitting the mid-90s. Very warm with a small chance of afternoon showers and thunderstorms. That small chance continues into your Sunday where we'll see the low 90s for our high.

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It's Kurt Wallace, your host for the weekend Top 20 Countdown, getting ready for this weekend's show when Toby Mac stops by to talk about his songwriting process. Matt Maher tells us about a challenging experience of his growing up. And David Crowder is here to offer us some worship inspiration. Franny Cash stops by and shares the story behind her brand new song, Jesus All Along. 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
1: New from Rachel Purcell. 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Next week is your chance to win. So you can go on a very special cruise, a 2-hour cruise with your Life 90.5, the Life 90.5 takeover of the Christ Cruise, happening Sunday, August the 30th. That afternoon, we'll head over to the Island Explorer out of Carolina Beach. Just a fun time of worship and just looking at the gorgeous water around us. We're giving away tickets this next week. Because today's, look, I'm not used to doing early Saturday morning. I have no idea what time I am. So starting Monday, that's the better way to say it. Starting Monday, you're going to have a chance to win tickets to join us on that voyage. Okay, so be listening for this right here. Yeah. And when you hear that, be the fifth caller at 202-0946, and you will win tickets to join us. The Life 90.5 Christ Cruise, made possible by Island Cruises at islandcruises.fun.

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0: praying.
1: I know a lot of parents doing some praying these days. Bay Turner, somebody's praying on Life 90.5. The college kids are about to be back in session. Your littles are about to go back to classrooms too. Maybe that's keeping you up a little bit at night as you worry about your kids. Well, Your Life 90.5 has been praying for all the students going back to school soon. And we invite you to pray with us too. One of the things that I know my parent friends are concerned about are their kids' friendships. So why don't you join us in praying about that? Lord, as these babies return to the classrooms and to their classmates, would you protect their hearts by bringing them good friends? Your word is clear that bad company has a negative impact on one's life. So we ask for the best of buddies for our little ones. Help them to look for things like kindness, gentleness, and helpfulness in the friends that they choose. And may these kids learn to be good friends themselves and never forget that you are their best friend. In Jesus' name we pray. Amen.

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1: news. Francesca Battistelli is back. Her new single, He Will, dropped last week. And it's exactly the kind of song you'd hope for from one of Christian music's most beloved voices. It's a soaring anthem of hope about putting your faith in a God who still does miracles. Backed by a choir, Francesca sings of her need for rescue and her certainty that, while she may not know how God will intervene, He will come through. It's her first new music in 8 years. Since her last album in 2018, she intentionally stepped away from the spotlight to invest in her growing family. She's now a mom of 7, embracing homesteading and homeschooling. But even while she was away, the music kept working. She quietly crossed 2 billion career streams and racked up multiple platinum and gold certifications without releasing a single new song. She said it best herself, God's timing is so perfect, and these songs are for now. For more information, visit francescamusic.com. I'm Rachel James with Music News.
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I love that, Cece. Worthy of it all on Life 90.5. Is it too early to think about Christmas? I mean, I know we're in the heat of August, but I'm kind of wishing for the wintry feel and the snow and all the cinnamon treats and the presents. And look, Cece reminded me, though, she's going to be in Raleigh and in Charlotte for a special Christmas concert along with Michael W. Smith and Amy Grant. Look, that's going to be an incredible time. You can find out more about that concert and tons of others, too, on our concerts page at life905.com.

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with these super high temperatures. I gotta keep telling myself that. Forrest Frank, okay, I'm gonna be okay on Life 90.5. It's Mandy in for Sam this morning. We'll see partly cloudy skies tonight, hitting the upper 70s for our low. Your Saturday, we got some increasing clouds though, mid 90s, and a small chance of afternoon showers and thunderstorms. Your Sunday, we're looking at low 90s with a small chance of more showers there.

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Danny Gokey on Life 90.5. Jesus over everything. I'm Mandy in for Sam tonight. Welcome to Wilmington to all the UNCW students. It was move-in week. Things were kind of crazy around the college the last several days. So, yeah, busy week of move-ins, and life is about to get busier with classes and activities starting up very soon. And life's going to get extra crazy as you encounter so many beliefs and ideologies that aren't grounded in truth and not grounded in God's word. So one of our verses for this week might be some encouragement for you. 1 Corinthians chapter 16, verse 13 says, "Be on your guard, stand firm in the faith, be courageous, and be strong."

Mel Barnes with Road Less Traveled on Life 90.5. I am Mandy. Do you remember traveling the road that first time you drove yourself to school? It was quite the foggy morning on the first day of 11th grade for me, but it felt like sunshine because I could finally drive myself to school. I rode up in my slightly rusted 1986 Toyota Corolla and parked with pride next to my classmate's 2004 Volkswagen New Beetle. Yeah. The age of the car didn't matter, though. It was the independence that really mattered. And I had a great first day until I got back to my car. I sat in the driver's seat, put the key in the ignition, and then I turned. You know what happened? Nothing. Nothing happened at all because I left the headlights on from the fog that morning. The battery was dead. I was so embarrassed that I had to ask a fellow student for a jump. And that made that first day feel kind of ruined. And then my independence felt pretty shattered, too. As I've grown older, though, I've slowly learned that independence, yeah, it's not all it's cracked up to be. The ability to rely on friends and family is a good thing. And when the rough times hit, having a support structure, it's super helpful. And dependence on the Lord, well, that's absolutely essential. In John 15, Jesus says, "I am the vine and you are the branches. If you remain in me and I in you, you'll bear much fruit. Apart from me, you can do nothing." So if I want to grow in the Lord and live out his purpose for me, oh, independence is not an option. Mm-mm. There is no choice but to intentionally stay connected to Jesus. But dependence isn't a bad thing. Instead, it's wisdom. Dependence is knowing full well that without him, we can do nothing. And it's realizing just how much I need him.

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Mom and Daddy, if you are worried about how you're going to get your kid a new backpack for school this year, you don't have to anymore. 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It's actually being held next door at New Hanover High School from 11 to 2. 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
0: When you feel afraid, what do you do? Where do you go? Who do you talk to? You know, fear is a normal emotion. We all feel afraid from time to time. When fear overwhelms my heart, God wants me to come to Him for safety. Psalm 119 says, "You are my hiding place and my shield. I hope in your word." God wants me to know that He is my safe place. He's my refuge and my helper. When I feel afraid about what might happen in life, I can put my trust in Him. My friend, God is your hiding place. He promises to be with you always.
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1: It's Kurt Wallace, your host for the Weekend Top 20 Countdown, getting ready for this weekend's show. 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
1: In the new film Paw Patrol, the Dino movie, now in theaters, everyone's favorite puppy police are back in action protecting Adventure City. This time, our canine heroes are out on the Sea Patroller when a storm blows them onto the mysterious beach of an island filled with friendly dinosaurs. They can't wait to tell everyone about it. But even though series villain Mayor Humdinger has tried to change his ways, he's still causing trouble. Like previous Paw Patrol entries, this cartoony story emphasizes heroism, friendship, and second chances. Some mild peril and bathroom humor pop up, but nothing too serious. We're giving Paw Patrol, the Dino movie, a 4.5 out of 5 for family friendliness. 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

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It's Kurt Wallace, your host for the weekend Top 20 Countdown, getting ready for this weekend's show. And Toby Mac stops by to talk about his songwriting process. 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And David Crowder is here to offer us some worship inspiration. 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
1: Can I say something honest today? 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Even leaders feel empty sometimes. Even the ones everyone looks to for encouragement still needs encouragement themselves. The good news is God already knows that. In Isaiah 40, it says, "Those who hope in the Lord will renew their strength, not manufacture it, not fake it, renew it." 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I'm Emily Vermeer, reminding you to stay fueled by faith as you keep listening to Life 90.5.

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1: Grateful to have been a part of Ashley's birthday yesterday.
2: Yeah.
1: It was quite the birthday.
2: It really was. She had a big day. Got to do lots of fun things, one of which was saying hi to us.
1: Yeah, and it could have gone a whole different direction based on her phone call yesterday.
3: Good morning.
2: Ashley.
3: I'm coming by.
1: Are you?
3: My mom's appointment. Yep.
1: Wow. What time's her appointment? Because we could just come there.
3: No.
1: Sit with you in the waiting room.
3: Her appointment's at 10.
1: We'll all join you in the waiting room. Is it a doctor's appointment?
3: Yeah.
1: Oh, we can all pray. Prayer service right there.
2: Mm.
1: I'll bring the healing cloth. Mandy will bring the anointing oil. Because her dad was a preacher, you know.
2: Is that how that works?
1: You don't know how it works.
2: I don't know.
1: Did y'all not do? Did Baptists not do the?
2: The only oil we use is what we put our fried chicken in.
1: Oh Lord! See, I didn't know that.
2: You didn't know that
1: about I guess there's those little things I don't know from denomination to denomination. Who uses what? So it started something, Ashley. It started an iconic discussion.
2: Yes. Okay.
1: Because there are things that churches hold as very important that other churches don't. Now, the Catholic religion is full of these icons.
2: Yeah.
1: That other churches aren't part of. But I didn't realize that my church maybe. Is anointing oil one of those icons?
2: I mean, maybe.
1: That my church holds important, but y'all don't.
2: Look, we just, it was never a part of our traditions, a part of our teachings, really, or upbringing. Huh. It's just different.
1: So is there something in the Baptist that is different, that you hold?
2: Casserole dishes. That's what we hold as very dear and important.
1: Back to the cooking. You guys, you're not

0: 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It's Kurt Wallace, your host for the weekend Top 20 Countdown, getting ready for this weekend's show. And Toby Mac stops by to talk about his songwriting process. 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
1: So did you decide over the weekend?
2: Decide what over the weekend?
1: You want to tell them?
2: Before you go,
1: a baby name.
2: No, stop. Okay, look, there is zero announcements. Would you stop trying to make people think that I'm because I'm not. And at this point, I'm probably it's probably not going to happen. So like, don't worry about it.
1: Well, when it does, you got to be prepared. And we learned last week that you can actually sell the naming rights to your baby to a corporation or business.
2: It's legal to sell naming rights. Yeah.
1: There's actually a day called Corporate Baby Name Day, and it celebrates the legal decision that allows you to do that.
2: So Craig is trying to come up with the perfect corporate baby name for my future child.
1: Yeah. And I would prefer it be from around here, not a corporate, you know, little Nike. No.
2: No, you want something local.
1: Yeah.
2: Right?
1: Okay. Yeah, because I love this area, and, you know, if you have the baby, you're still going to be here in 9 months?
2: You have it here. Stop, Craig.
1: What?
2: Stop. Oh, my goodness.
1: Any ideas? Life in the Morning.
3: I got the perfect baby name.
2: Oh, what is it?
3: Me and Ariana said Brits after Brits Donuts.
2: That's it?
1: That's good.
2: Woo!
1: That's good.
2: Yes.
1: Brits.
3: You got it. Like Brit. You could just take the S off and go Brit, you know?
2: Brit. Mm-hmm. Brit.
1: Britt Bowman.
4: It works. I like it. Nice alliteration, too. Yep. Awesome.
3: Yeah, there you go. All right, y'all have a wonderful day.
2: You too. Thanks, April.
3: Bye.
2: Life in the Morning.
5: Good morning. You have to have Krispy Kreme in there somewhere.
1: Yeah, well, that was my first suggestion. But they are now not just local. But Little KK sounds cute.
2: Little KK.
5: isn't that cute? That's
1: precious.
5: Exactly what I was thinking. Little KK.
1: Yeah, and when KK gets a filling, we change the diaper.
2: Craig.
5: You guys are the best. I love driving to work. I don't stop laughing the entire way. It's great. Thank you.
2: Thank you for calling.
0: 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Craig Thomas and Mandy Bowman. Hello.

0: That's
1: exactly what I was thinking. Little KK.
2: Yeah, and when KK gets a filling, we change the diaper.
0: Craig.
1: You guys are the best. I love driving to work. I don't stop laughing the entire way. It's great. Thank you.
0: Thank you for calling.
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1: Whenever I'm just going through a tough time, a song will come on the radio and it'll be like a God thing because the song will speak straight to me. It's like, you're right, God's got this under control. 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
0: Bad things happen around us every day, and I know it can be discouraging. 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We need to be careful what we focus on. I've experienced the goodness of God, and I know you have too. When I focus my mind on who He is, my mind fills up with joy and peace. Yes, terrible things happen in our world, but we have a God who loves us. He sent His Son Jesus to save us, and our hope is in Him. I love Psalm 145 that says, "The Lord is righteous in everything He does. He is filled with kindness."
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3: I was not prepared to celebrate this day, but Mandy was.
4: I was so ready. Wow. So ready. I saw that today was National Vinyl Records Day.
3: Yes, vinyl.
4: And so I came in with mine.
3: You have vinyl?
4: I have several vinyl, mostly because...
3: So you have to be old or you know, extremely hip because they're making a comeback, and you are neither. So... But it's a compliment.
4: Well, but I'm not hip. Anyways, so when we cleared out my grandparents' house, my grandmother had a bunch of these. I'm like, ooh, I'll take the Frank Sinatra Christmas album.
3: Cool.
4: There's a Dean Martin album, too, and then another Christmas album from a lot of people that I don't
3: Christmas?
4: Know.
3: Is it Christmas? Come on.
4: It's mostly Christmas, except for the Guardians of the Galaxy movie vinyl. Which, it's got some great songs from the 70s on there.
3: Oh, it does?
4: And the movie score, too, which I get a little nerdy about. So, yeah.
3: What's the 70s song?
4: The 70s song?
3: 70s song. So.
4: There's Hooked on a Feeling.
3: Ooh.
4: There's I Want You Back, Jackson 5.
3: Oh.
4: And Ain't No Mountain High Enough, Marvin Gaye. And several other things.
3: Hooked on a Feeling. Blue Swede, is that right? Do I remember correctly?
4: Swede, yeah, Blue Swede.
3: Oh, yeah. Oh, let me have that. Let me see.
4: Here you go.
3: I think I've got... Yep. Jim Stevens uses a record player overnight.
4: Oh, okay. Yeah, that makes sense.
3: Down here in the cabin.
4: Mm-hmm.
3: All right, let me see if I can cue this thing up here. You know what that is? Cueing it up.
4: What?
3: That's putting it on the spindle.
4: On what?
3: The turntable thing. And then we used to say drop the needle back in the day.
4: Drop the needle.
3: See what happened. Mm-hmm. Do you think this thing actually plays?
5: Yeah.
3: I remember this.
5: I can't stop this feeling.
3: Oh my God.
5: Deep inside of me.
3: Hold on, let me lift the needle. I got an idea.
4: Okay, what?
3: That reminds me of something. I don't know. I'll put it back at the beginning here and see what happens if we try this and this.
5: Ooga chaka, ooga, ooga, ooga chaka, ooga, ooga, ooga chaka, ooga, ooga, ooga chaka, ooga, ooga.
4: I don't know how I feel about that.
3: It works, right?
4: I mean, it kind of does.

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1: Kapow!
2: Is that your answer to Phil Wickham's question?
3: What do you do when someone really hurts you?
1: I mean, just a good punch in the face would be workable, I think.
2: I don't think... Okay, there are options. There's the Pharisee option, which gives you a little leeway. The Pharisees said you could... you'd have to forgive them three times. It was a three strike and you're out rule.
1: Okay, so forgive three times and then punch them in the face. No?
2: Let's go with Phil Wickham's answer and try not to answer it when he asked the question again.
1: Fine.
2: The way Mandy answered the question.
3: What do you do when someone really hurts you? Not just annoys you. I mean when someone hurts you. When someone wrongs you, maybe in a way that still stings to this day. In Luke chapter 6, Jesus tells us not just to tolerate our enemies, but to actually love them. To do good to them, to give mercy to them without expecting anything in return. Forgiveness doesn't always feel fair. And honestly, that's exactly what it is. It's unfair. Because that's what mercy means. Not giving someone the punishment they deserve. In verse 36, Jesus makes it as simple and as clear as he can. Be merciful just as your Father is merciful. When God asks us to forgive the people who really hurt us, he's not asking us to do something he hasn't already done himself. He's inviting us to take the same posture that he took toward us. So maybe right now there's a name or a face that just came to mind. Someone from your past who hurt you or someone who you're avoiding today. Would you just take a minute, bring that to God, and ask him to help you forgive?

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0: In the new film Paw Patrol, the Dino movie, now in theaters, everyone's favorite puppy police are back in action protecting Adventure City. This time, our canine heroes are out on the Sea Patroller when a storm blows them onto the mysterious beach of an island filled with friendly dinosaurs. They can't wait to tell everyone about it. But even though series villain Mayor Humdinger has tried to change his ways, he's still causing trouble. Like previous Paw Patrol entries, this cartoony story emphasizes heroism, friendship, and second chances. Some mild peril and bathroom humor pop up, but nothing too serious. We're giving Paw Patrol, the Dino movie, a 4.5 out of 5 for family friendliness. 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
1: What heights will hit on the show? This is
2: it. What caused Whitney to text, "I was looking at my radio, like, Mandy, that's not actually you. You are a sweet girl, praise God."
3: I really am. Thank you, Whitney. Thank you.
2: You decide after Phil Wickham brought us the question of the day.
4: What do you do when someone really hurts you?
2: And Mandy's answer?
3: Punch him in the face. Just smack. A couple times even. That'd be all right.
2: Thankfully, he clarified the question a little bit for my safety.
4: Not just annoys you.
2: But what do you do?
4: I mean, when someone hurts you.
2: Yeah.
4: When someone wrongs you, maybe in a way that still stings to this day.
2: So Whitney asked you, have you ever punched someone in the face?
3: The truth is, no, I have not actually punched somebody in the face. But, you know, there are circumstances in life when someone hurts you or someone you love. And for a moment, you think, man, I just really want to, like, get them real good. But then Jesus says no, so you don't.
2: A man thinks in his heart, says Francis, quoting Proverbs 23:7.
3: Well, there's a difference between being tempted and saying no to that temptation. And because then you don't sin. I mean, it crosses your mind, but you say no to it. So, like, you're good. And then there's a difference between that and letting your brain wallow in something it shouldn't.
2: In violence.
3: You know? Yes. Yes. If you continue to think about that violence over and over and over again until it produces what would inevitably be action, then that's not cool.
2: The correct answer to the question,
4: what do you do when someone really hurts you,
2: can be found in our verse of the day. From Luke chapter 6, verse 36, be merciful just as your Father is merciful. I am so glad that His mercy found me and not Mandy's.
3: Yeah.

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1: Does it feel good to be the middle child?
2: I mean, as a middle child, it feels fine.
1: Oh, I keep forgetting you are one because you act like the baby.
2: Thank you. About on par for how middle children are often treated.
1: So you didn't have the common experience.
2: I really didn't.
1: Being left out or something.
2: No, it's usually, you know, the oldest kid and the youngest kid get the most attention, right? Well, but I never felt like that was
1: that way.
2: If you're
1: a middle child, we recognize you today on Life 90.5.
2: It took you a minute to recognize me, though. Just saying.
1: Life in the Morning.
3: Good morning. I was calling in about a middle child.
1: Yes.
3: Yeah, man, I am truly a middle child. My mom had 3 boys in 4 years.
2: Ooh, my.
3: And I'm in the middle of all of them. And I just tuned in, so I don't know what you got or what you've heard so far. But
1: nothing.
3: Man, you pretty much get left out of everything.
2: I mean,
3: yeah, my older brother got picked all the time to go, like, on hunt trips with my dad and uncles and aunts and stuff. My younger brother got, like, favored because he was the baby of the family. It was, there's something to it, but I think later on in life you get to be the overachiever, and it all kind of comes back full circle. You know, the identity thing is you have to be really grounded in being the son of the father and not a worldly son. So there are some things I think that are very empowering by being a middle child also.
1: Oh, that's good. There's a portion of Galatians chapter 3, verse 28 you may not have heard. But in the Craig C. Scrolls, it says, there is neither baby nor middle child.

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Something that is a positive, bright force in our community and your family? 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

0: 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You be the judge.
1: You know, I pride myself in being plugged in.
2: Oh, should you pride yourself on that?
1: What the kids are thinking. And
2: I question how plugged in you are.
1: What do you mean? I demonstrated it first thing yesterday when I came into work and said this to Mandy.
3: Hey, Mandy, your hair is slapping today.
2: Slapping?
3: See, you know what the kids say.
2: Yeah, okay.
1: And you humiliated me for it.
2: What? Why? How did I humiliate you?
1: Well, it's on our Life in the Morning Facebook group.
2: Correct.
1: And it's everybody's. They're laughing. What? Why are they laughing? Well,
2: they're laughing because you said it wrong, Craig.
1: What do you mean I said it wrong?
2: It's not slapping.
1: That's what the kids are saying.
2: That is not understand. What the kids are saying.
1: What?
2: Oh, no. It's not slapping. Huh? It's that slaps.
1: Or
2: it's something slaps.
1: Look,
2: you know?
1: I am not a follower. I'm a trendsetter.
2: Is that what you were doing?
1: I coined the phrase. It's a mix of happening and jamming. It's slapping.
2: How is that a mix of happening and jamming?
1: Life in the morning. Hello.
4: Hey, what's up, guys? Good morning. It's Youth Pastor Todd. How's it going?
1: YPT, what up?
4: YPT. See, there you go. You're already doing better at connecting with the young people.
1: It's all
4: about abbreviations. Abbreviations are sweeping the niche, man, okay?
2: Niche.
4: That's why I'm so glad you guys played Joe a little bit ago.
1: Joe?
4: Jesus over everything? Come on!
2: Oh, my.
4: Guys. It's Todd from Get to the Point Church, okay?
1: Yes, there's Life Point,
4: there's The Point. We're Get to the Point. Only one point sermons. It's for today's fast-paced environment, all right?
2: One point only, okay.
4: Bingo! So listen, you're wondering about these kids and what's cool, okay? You gotta stop saying the word slapping or slaps. It's fleek. It's riz. It's skibbity. It's a skibbity-doo. Come on now. Just leave it, guys. Come on.
2: Back it up a second. Hold on. Did you say fleek?
4: Yeah. It's on fleek.
1: He really backed it up.
4: Did you guys know that there's Christian rock now?
1: What?
4: I'm telling you, it's happening. Have you heard of Striper? Have you? No. Guys, there's Christian hippity hop now. We gotta reach the next generation, okay? Have you heard of this KJ52? It's the wave of the future.
1: The wave of the future. KJ52. Let's get you back in the DeLorean and bring you back to the future. With this.
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1: This is weird.
2: This is weird. I don't like this. I'm not a fan of this.
1: Hey, will I sound good now?
3: It's not a magic box.
2: It's not a magic box.
1: Life 90.5. You see, what had happened was, when I came in this morning, my microphone was all distorted and fuzzy. And
2: yeah, it sounded awful. Yeah,
1: a processor had gone bad. So I was using, I did a little workaround to get us through till our tech guy could get under the board.
2: So now, at this exact moment,
1: he's still under the board.
2: Our tech guy is under the table between me and Craig as we try not to kick him in between us. So are you doing okay down there, Mike?
1: I kind of like it because I can't see him.
2: You can still hear him, though, and he's a little snarky.
1: Hey, I do have a question for you.
3: Hey,
1: All right? And he's, you know, quite the musician.
2: Yeah.
1: Knows his Christian music.
2: He does.

0: Microphone was all distorted and fuzzy, and
1: yeah, it sounded awful.
0: A processor had gone bad,
1: mm-hmm.
0: So I was bypassed. I did a little workaround,
1: yeah,
0: to get us through till our tech guy could get under the board.
1: So now at this exact moment,
0: he's still under
1: our tech guy is under the table between me and Craig as we try not to kick him in between us. So are you doing okay down there, Mike?
0: I kind of like it because I can't see him.
1: You can still hear him, though, and Sorry. He's a little snarky.
0: I do have a question for you.
2: Hey, yep.
0: All right? And he's, you know, quite the musician.
1: Yeah.
0: Knows his Christian music.
1: He does.
0: Today is Smithsonian Day. It is the day that the Smithsonian was established. So we thought, what Christian music belongs in the Smithsonian?
1: Hmm.
0: If there was a section for just Christian music, what song would you choose, Mike? Is he still alive down?
1: I think so. He's right next to my feet, so he might pass out soon.
0: He might.
1: Yeah. I apologize.
2: How great is our God?
1: How great is our God?
0: What version?
2: The world edition.
1: The world edition.
0: How great is our God?
1: That's very specific.
0: All right.
1: Okay.
0: You asked for it. You got it. It is the world edition. You know, this is kind of cool,
1: mm-hmm.
0: to be included. One, it's Chris Tomlin. He's got to be in there.
1: Right.
0: I mean, they'll put him up on a shelf so you can see him.
1: Yeah.
0: But
1: they would need to.
0: This iconic version is something else on Life 90.5.

0: God's grace is not something we can earn. 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And what a beautiful gift it is.
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0: On the really hard days of life, it comforts me to think about God's grace. 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In heaven, there will be no more pain, no more tears, no more suffering. God saved us through the blood of Jesus, and it was poured out on the cross. May we never take this gift for granted. 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I think Ephesians 2 sums it up best. For it is by grace that you have been saved through faith, and this is not from yourselves. It's the gift of God. Today, let's thank God for this beautiful gift of grace.
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1: It has been a banner year for snakes, reportedly. In our area, there's been news reports of how many cottonmouth or water moccasin snakes there are that are coming out. People are
2: really.
1: I've had to kill a couple in my backyard only because they're venomous, and even if they're venomous, I would let them go because they take care of other varmints that I don't like. But I have dogs and grandkids, so and today I run across this story. An Arkansas high school football player practiced for nearly an hour before discovering a 2-foot-long venomous cottonmouth snake wedged inside the padding of his helmet.
2: No!
1: Can you believe that? The student was unharmed, and the snake was safely relocated.
2: Oh, snap.
1: To the other team.
2: Oh, my gracious.
1: But I can't not bring this up now. You know, I mentioned I killed a couple in the backyard.
2: Mm-hmm.
1: I walk in the kitchen night before last, and there's one on my floor.
2: Nope. Just burn the house
1: down.
2: The whole house. No more. Sorry, Craig.
1: We had just come back from walking the dogs, and there was this, it was only, you know, small, you know, like probably 2 feet like that. It did not survive. But as I was taking it out, I realized that the door to the garage was ajar.
2: Oh.
1: And the garage was open from where we came in.
2: So you just...
1: I'm assuming...
2: That you invited him in, really, is what you did.
1: Lord have mercy. So I told that at the our prayer yesterday here, our corporate prayer time. And Whitney's all concerned because of the spiritual meaning or lore of such a thing. Now, I grew up hearing my mom talk about, if you dream of snakes, it means there's a death. Now, I don't know how you feel about that kind of thing. What do you heard? But I haven't heard about, you know, a snake in the house. I think it means I left the door.
2: You left the door open. Yes, that's what that means.
1: But you've heard, I'm sure you know about the movie Snakes on a Plane.
2: Mm-hmm.
1: Fill in the blank. Snakes on a or in a. Because I know I'm not the only one that has experienced, and that poor football player. Now we got snakes in a helmet.
2: No thanks.
1: You got snakes in the grass. I got a snake on my kitchen floor. How about you? Have you ever encountered a snake somewhere it didn't belong?
2: Anywhere near me is where it doesn't belong.
1: Well, I know someone who can take care of that serpent for you. I know a name.

0: You know, those kind of things, those kind of lures, those kind of, you know, so-called spiritual meanings, they have the power that you give it. But we know one who is above all, and that's the name of Jesus.
1: Amen to that.
0: But it doesn't keep us from having fun with snakes.
1: I have zero fun with snakes.
0: No, Mandy, actually, you saw one.
1: I did see one this past weekend at my mom's house. Scared the mess out of me.
0: Out in the yard. Little, right?
1: No, it was right in front of her front door. In fact, we think it was trying to climb
0: snake
1: up.
0: Snake on the porch.
1: There, snake on the porch.
0: Snake on the porch.
1: I was not a fan of it. Yeah. Nope. Mm-mm.
0: You had nightmares about it.
1: I did.
0: Just from seeing
1: that
0: it.
1: That night, from seeing a tiny snake for less than 30 seconds, I had scary nightmares. And yeah, it was not fun.
0: I'm telling you, it's a banner year for that kind
1: of really
0: thing.
1: It really is.
0: They're everywhere. Mm. Hannah has a snake Anna or snake in a?
2: It's been a few years, but snake in a pool box, like where it kept all the pool toys and things like that, and lifted up, and there's a little snake coiled up on top. So got my little grabber and put it in a bucket, and it had eaten something, which I wasn't mad about, but took it to the retention pond in the neighborhood.
0: There you go. I'm telling you. If you've got a snake in a or on a story, 202-0946.
2: Maybe because I don't like it.
1: I don't like these stories. No, I'm going to have nightmares again tonight.
0: Now, did you say I should have called Jeff?
1: You should have called Jeff. You had a dream once.
0: I'm a pastor.
1: Yeah.
0: I had a dream about a snake right outside our studio here, out in the parking lot. But at the time, I really did believe, because it was vivid, that it represented the wanting to get into this ministry. The devil just it was a warning. And I dreamed that Jeff pulled up in the parking lot, and Pastor Jeff steps out of the car, and he does the Cato stance. He shoos the snake away with his, what do you call that? Like a karate kind of.
1: Something like that. Okay. Yeah.
2: I like how everyone can see what you're doing right now, for example.
1: Mm-hmm. It's very helpful. Super informative.
0: Why didn't you video that? You video that?
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0: imagine.
1: Oh, yeah, the OG, Mercy Me. I can only imagine. 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
2: Ooh.
1: Trinity United Methodist Church.
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3: Hello. So I'm Pastor Brock Meyer, and just really glad to be here this morning and share with everyone about Back to School Block Party coming up on Saturday. And we're excited about it. It's our fourth year doing this. And each year it's grown, and the impact of it is just incredible and amazing. And it's really something that brings the whole community together. So it's not just our church by ourselves doing it. But we love making all the connections. So Saturday from 11 to 2, at this year it's going to be at New Hanover High School inside of their huge gymnasium. And
1: Some of it.
3: Craig.
2: We are stuck outside.
3: 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It's going to be there giving away free groceries. And they're all going to be outside in the beautiful, beautiful weather. It'll be nice and warm, and hopefully it'll be sunny. And we're really excited about it. And then inside, this is the first year we've ever had a part inside. Inside of Brogdon Hall is going to be over 800 backpacks.
1: That's amazing.
3: Filled with school supplies.
1: And other services as well, which we'll detail for you this hour.
3: That's right.
1: Trinity United Methodist Church is our Church of the Week. And we'll tell you why we almost sent him back into the heat today when Pastor Brock came in. Stay tuned. We'll share that in a couple songs on Life 90.5.

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1: news. Aaron Cole is bringing together hip-hop, gospel, and R&B for a powerful new collaboration. The artist has released the remix of Usher and the Spirit Again, featuring Jonathan McReynolds and Tin Rock. Combining Aaron's signature lyricism with Jonathan's soulful vocals and Tin Rock's energetic production. The song's journey started with a viral moment, as Aaron Cole's original clip sparked millions of views, fan reactions, and verse challenges across social media. That momentum led to the full release of Usher and the Spirit with Tin Rock, which blended the classic worship song Revelation 19:1 with a nostalgic nod to Usher's 90s hit, You Make Me Wanna. Now the remix takes that message even further, with the three artists sharing a reminder of hope, faith, and the power of God's presence. Aaron is also preparing for a major appearance at the 41st Annual Stellar Gospel Music Awards happening August 15th in North Carolina. I'm Rachel James with Music News.
0: Life 90.5.

0: Pastor Brock's favorites, Pastor Brock Meyer with Trinity United Methodist Church. Our guest this morning, My Lighthouse Wren Collective.
1: That's right. I love that song.
0: You know that they're not American. You know that.
1: That's okay. That's okay. We're all God's children. We're citizens of the kingdom of God first.
2: There you go.
1: Yeah, there we go.
0: All God's children are invited to the back-to-school block party.
2: It's this Saturday starting at 11 o'clock. It's being held at New Hanover High School, which is a first for
1: this event. That's right. It is a first. Yeah. It's right next door to our church. And the address is 1307 Market Street, Wilmington, 28401. But if you've come to this before, you'll go to the same spot, basically, but it's going to be at the school this year. Our church is under construction.
2: Yeah.
1: It's just a block difference. Yeah. And if you go to the same spot, you'll see very clearly where to go on Saturday. Mm-hmm. But I'm also excited to have it in the big gymnasium at New Hanover High School. There is air conditioning in there.
0: Let me tell you what happened. Pastor Brock came in. And, you know, we were wondering if there were any problems associated with the change, having to move it because the church has some work going on. And so you started looking at the bright side, the positive side. Oh, it's going to be wonderful. It's because there's air conditioning. And then we realized we're not in the...
2: We're not inside. Yeah, we're going to be there, but we're going to be outside. And
1: no,
2: the heat.
1: But there's the cool folks get to be outside because you're cool enough.
2: Oh, is that it? Cool enough.
0: Trying to make up for his rubbing in how comfortable they'll be.
2: I just know the Wilmington Police Department is going to be set up like right next to us, and they're going to have slushies. So
1: that's right.
2: I'm just going to be over
1: that's
2: there.
1: That's right.
2: Whole time.
1: We talked about how everyone's a children of God.
2: Yeah,
1: a child
2: of
1: God, and everyone loves a slushie. Okay. So there'll be plenty of slushies.
2: Wow. Praise the Lord.
0: It's all coming together. We outside will be a beacon, like the lighthouse.
1: That's exactly right.
0: People, everybody will see our big life, 90.5.
2: Pastor Brock's like, that's how we planned it.
1: We actually talked about that. That's right. We want everybody coming down the street, first thing they hear is Life 90.5 playing Jesus' music.
0: You handed that to him. You just can't. Right, so what? Since we won't see it, what will be inside?
1: Inside, it's going to be really cool. So inside, and it will be quite cool in there. Is there's going to be all kinds of community partners there, giving away free things, giving away free information, lots of tables. There's going to be balloon animals that will be made in there. There's going to be, of course, over 800 backpacks that we're giving away.
0: Awesome.
1: Everything is free, full of school supplies. We have 450 elementary school bags, and those have elementary school supplies, and then we have 350 plus or so of high school, middle school bags that are full of high school, middle school supplies. And we're going to be giving those away. And also, Great Clips is going to be inside giving away free back to school haircuts.
0: Mm. Awesome.
1: Because it's a wonderful thing to get just a good haircut and go back and feel really excited about going back to school.
2: Yeah.
1: And feel uplifted and encouraged. And that's what we want to do. It's all about sharing Jesus' love. And we want every student, every family to know that as they go in the hallways of school, as school starts back, that God is with them. And that's what this is about. Every backpack has been prayed over, and we're just excited to share this and invite everybody to come. And there is a place for everyone and something for everyone to take part in and receive. And we are really looking forward to
0: it. We are too. It's exciting for us and an honor, and we're just proud to be a part of it again.
2: Yeah.
0: This is the fourth year.
1: That's right.
0: And we're hoping by the fifth or sixth year we can work our way inside.
2: Into the air conditioning, please.
0: If we do good this year.
1: You got to get your stickers this year, you know?
2: Okay.
0: we're sharing also some of Pastor Brock's favorite music, and the type of music you like lately is a combination of traditional, even hymns.
1: I love hymns. About. I don't know. I think a lot of the hymns point us to who God is, and a lot of the hymns acknowledge and praise God for who God is, God's character, what's in his heart, and what's in God's heart for us. And some of those old words, I think it reminds me that there's so much change and uncertainty in our world. And then at the same time, when you read hymns, when you read scripture, and you read the words of people who lived a long, long time ago, and then you realize they went through some of the very same things. There's nothing new under the sun. And what also is not new under the sun is that God is always there. God is always with us. God's promises are true and strong, and we can rely on them no matter what we go through. And so it comforts me to sing and read even some of those really old words from the church and the church history, and realizing that God has been here all along. And no matter what we face today, God, this is not a mystery to God, and the promises of God are still as true as they have ever been, and God is with us. And there's just something about the hymns lately that have been reminding me of that. Mm. Yeah. Maybe I'm starting to get old. I don't know. But
2: that's it.
1: Yeah.
2: That's it.
1: But I've been loving it. Some of the new songs have been mixing hymns and praise music together, and I love it when I hear that.
0: We do too. And this is one of those songs that does that, bringing those words of truth into contemporary music. Marcy Mee's Make It Well on Life 90.5. Me?

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0: yeah.
1: I am pleased that that is also one of Pastor Brock's favorites, because it's one of my favorite Elevation Worship songs ever, Rattle, because of the nuances and layers. Have I told you how much I like the nuances?
2: Yes. Shut up.
3: Come on, Greg. Yeah.
1: Pastor, you get me.
3: I do. I get it.
2: Well, can we get back to the point of why Pastor Brock is here this morning? Our Church of the Week with Trinity United Methodist Church. This Saturday is a big deal, the Back to School Block Party. You're actually holding it at New Hanover High School, which is right next door. But there's lots of free school supplies for kids. And I noticed there's free groceries from Nourish NC, too. Wow. What's that about?
3: That's right. Nourish NC is going to be there with their mobile market, with enough groceries to give away for 500 families.
2: Ooh.
3: So lots will be there. And it's good stuff, too. They have lots of veggies, lots of healthy things. And that's going to be there, and it's going to be free for everyone. We're really excited about that. That partnership started up last year,
2: mm-hmm.
3: and we were their mobile market was new last year. And so this is something new that they've been doing to take that resource out into the community. And Nourish NC is wonderful because they provide food assistance for families. They need to be referred by the schools. And so that resource is available for families. And but on Backpack Day, they are going to be there for everyone, and you can check them out, see what they're doing. They're really amazing.
1: For excellent. Real nutrition.
3: That's
1: in
3: right.
1: In contrast, the church is serving hot dogs.
3: That's right. You know.
2: Greg.
3: Yeah. You got to have some good flavor in there.
2: Let's need to balance.
3: Hot dogs.

0: They're going to be grilled. They're going to be delicious. I have no idea what's in a hot dog.
1: It
0: makes it better. Makes it. They're grilled. They're not boiled.
2: It's not fried. It's grilled.
0: That's right.
2: Right. So it's healthy.
0: Not fried. Grilled makes it better. You're exactly right.
1: If you have any questions or comments about the big backpack party that we're going to be a part of at Trinity United Methodist Church.
0: Don't forget about the snow cones. That brings
2: very
0: it all
2: important.
0: Together.
2: Very important.
1: Yes.
0: And I was corrected. They are from the Sheriff's Department. And, so the Sheriff's Department is there giving away those free snow cones.
1: Oh, we may have to move. I thought we were right beside them.
0: You'll be next to the sheriffs. This is a county deal. Yeah.
1: 2020946 if you have any comments or questions about the event or church life in the morning. Hello.
3: Good morning, Mr. Craig Thomas.
1: Good morning.
3: Hey, this question is for the pastor. He's mentioned that they inside is going to make ballooned animals.
0: That's right.
3: Will any of them resemble you?
0: That's a great question. Craig, what do you think?
1: You know, that's a great idea. Why not personalize it? And yes, honor
3: of... make a fortune off of that.
1: We need a Pastor Brock balloon animal.
2: Oh, my.
0: There we go. There we go. How many balloons would that take?
1: And how much air?
0: Yeah.
2: No. Oh, man.
1: How much hot air?
0: good bit of hot air. Yeah.
1: but enough about your sermons. All right. No more calls. No, you can call or text. 2020946. Trinity United Methodist Church, our church of the week.

0: be told.
1: I love that song because we don't have to come to God or to church, hopefully, and pretend. We can come as we are, as people, all of us in need of God's grace. And that that song just reminds me of that.
2: Pastor Brockmeyer is our guest with Trinity United Methodist Church.
3: That line about the church being a hospital, you know, really meeting the needs of the people around it. I mean, that's exactly what Trinity United Methodist Church is doing with this event. Every summer, right before school starts back, the back to school block party happening this Saturday.
1: That's right. Yeah. That's right. So we're so excited, and we always get to meet so many people, and it's a fun event too. It's people from all kinds of places come together, and all kinds of organizations come together. And it really feels like the kingdom of God to me when we're all there and sharing in the love of Jesus and hearing the music from Life 90.5 all around, and then everyone just smiling and rejoicing that we're there, and then sharing practical things that are needs, like the backpacks full of school supplies. And everyone can come and get a free backpack. And one thing I love about the backpacks, that it reminds me of a scripture where Jesus said in John chapter 14 that I'm going to send to you an advocate that will guide you and lead you, and it is the Spirit of Truth. And that word for advocate, there's a Greek word that it comes from called paraclete, and that word can mean to have your back. And so Jesus is saying, I'm going to send the Holy Spirit to have your back always. Mm. And it's the Spirit of Truth. So we want every child and every student, as they walk into the hallways and feel that backpack on their back, to know that God has their back, that the Holy Spirit is with them, that none of us walk anywhere alone, even in moments we feel alone. And so inside of the backpacks is a little prayer, a blessing for their school year, and to remind them that no matter what they go through and no matter what they carry with them beyond what's in their backpack, God has their back and God is with them. And Jesus loves all of us and loves every child that's going to receive a backpack. And that, for us, is what it's all about.

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1: Trying to impress the pastor.
2: There we go.
3: By showing off that you've actually talked to Ren Collective.
2: It's pretty easy to impress me.
3: Good to know.
1: Pastor Brockmeyer with Trinity United Methodist Church, our church of the week today. I thought that song was appropriate. Build your kingdom here, because a lot of building's going on at Trinity United Methodist Church. What y'all doing over there?
2: So the better question is, what are we not doing? our church is under, it's technically a renovation, but really our church is under construction. It's a beautiful building. It's right next to New Hanover High School. If anyone comes, you'll see it. You'll see the fence all around it and all the construction. And the building is just over 100 years old. And we are renovating it to restore it, but we're also renovating it to, with the building, remove barriers and make the building accessible, make it a welcoming and bright place on the inside.
3: Excellent.
2: Something that we want the building, it's not about the building. We understand that. It's the church is always going to be the people and the movement of the kingdom of God. We just want to get the building out of the way so that we can use it as a tool in Wilmington in 2026 and beyond. So our spirit is we're looking at the next 100 years, and we're trying to equip this building to be ready for mission and ministry for the future, and to be a welcoming place where the building represents the life of the church and the growth of the church that's happening inside with the people. And we're really excited about it. Hopefully it'll be done beginning of December. We hold that loosely, but hopefully it'll be done, and it's going to be a beautiful place that not just it is for worship, it's a sacred place. It's also going to be a place for the community and for people to gather. And we're thinking and praying and discerning about ways to extend it to the community, including a back-to-school block party that's happening on Saturday. We thought about a lot of this with the building and how to use it and what the building needs to be. So that's what's happening. It's basically going through a reconstruction, a lot of work on the inside. And for the first time ever, the building will be completely handicap accessible. The bathrooms are going to be enlarged and much more user-friendly. And then it's just going to be a brighter, more welcoming place on the outside and on the inside.
1: Look forward to that. Yeah, for that reason, the back-to-school block party has been moved just around the block.
2: That's right. Right next door to New Hanover High School. And the address for that is 1307 Market Street, Wilmington, North Carolina, 28401.
1: Wait, let me write that zip code down. What is that?
3: All the details are on our website, our events page at life905.com.
2: That's right. That's right. And also on our church website at trinitynow.org. Mm-hmm. And we'd love for you to check out our church as well and go to our website, see what's going on, and there's a page on there about backpack or back to school block party, and so we invite you to check it out.
1: We hope to
2: see you Saturday.
1: That says I'm going to be there.
2: Yes. Somewhere in there.
3: Somewhere in there.
1: Mandy was complaining off the air.
3: I was. Okay, so y'all emailed out, you know, info to all the vendors and sponsors, whoever's going to be there. You know, this is where you need to be and yada, yada. And it's listed, hold on, what is it? Craig Thomas, Life 90.5, live radio broadcast. Craig Thomas? There's going to be like five of our team there, but it's just Craig Thomas. Just Craig. You know what? I'm just going to go inside to the air conditioned bed and enjoy that.
2: I do a little bit of counseling on the side, too.

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Bill Wickham. On Life 90.5, happy Saturday to you. I'm Mike Farrow coming aboard, hanging out with you, playing all your favorite Christian songs on this hot day. It's going to be a hot day. Mid-90s is what they're calling for. Maybe some rain. Decent chance of rain. If we see any showers, most likely they'll be late afternoon kind of showers, and the rain will continue into the evening and the overnight hours. Overnight low in the upper 70s. A chance of showers again on your Sunday, but not quite as high as today, but we may see some passing showers on your Sunday, too, with a high tomorrow. In the low 90s, it is 87 degrees in Wilmington right now at Life 90.5.

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Back to school block party. Trinity United Methodist Church set to get underway in just a little bit with the free book bags. That's the kind of the centerpiece of the whole thing, but it's more than just that. Backpacks and school supplies, haircuts by Great Clips, hot dog lunch, face painting, balloon animals, community resources, and a whole bunch more, including your Life 90.5 team there broadcasting live. We'll be checking out with them a little after 11 o'clock this morning, going on from 11 to 2 at Trinity United Methodist Church. It's right there on the Market Street, right next to New Hanover High School on the New Hanover High School side of Market Street. Coming up,

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1: This is Dr. Crystal Brimer at Dry Eye Equation. 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It's all we do. 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

0: Life 90.5 is at New Hanover High School, right by the Brogdon Hall for the Trinity United Methodist Church Back to School Block Party. And I had to track her down, but looks like I'm too late. The New Hanover County Sheriff's Department is questioning her. I knew she was going to be in trouble as soon as I got here because she's barking out orders to everybody. You've been telling us what to do since we got here.
1: I have been. Someone has to tell everybody what to do.
0: Especially this group. What's your name?
1: I'm Jennifer Wilson. I'm with Trinity. With yeah.
0: What do you do there?
1: Whatever needs to be done. I'm the hands and feet of Jesus.
0: You are the perfect.
1: He is my boss.
0: That's
1: Jesus
0: awesome.
1: Is my boss.
0: I know you're excited about this today.
1: Yes, we've been working on it for a year. This is the first year we've done it over here. We usually do it over on our grounds of our church, but we're under renovation. And so the high school was gracious to let us come over here. So
0: now, are you really hanging out here because they wanted to question you, or is it because of the ices or slushies?
1: I want a strawberry snow cone. And I come every year to get one. I usually get two or three.
0: That's awesome.
1: So come and get a snow cone.
0: We've got refreshments for you. Not the only thing we have for you.
1: Yeah.
0: Those book bags. Over 800 this
1: year. Over 800. Yes. We've got, I think, 450 for elementary school and 350 for middle and high school. They're inside in the gym. Come to the registration tent, get a ticket, and get in line and go inside where it's cool. Get a backpack and then circulate around. All of our community partners have tables set up. They've got services and info and swag and all kinds of great things. You can get a haircut, you can get your face painted, you can get a balloon made. A balloon artist is there. And then when you go out, exit out the front doors, and Nourish NC has got free groceries and produce.
0: Nourish NC, I came for the hot dogs. Where are
1: they? There, and they're back here in the courtyard here. So you can
0: appreciate
1: your healthy stuff up front and Jesus other stuff.
0: Appreciate both options.
1: Yes.
0: And we want you to come be a part of this. While supplies last today or until 2 o'clock, here at New Hanover High School, right in front of Brogdon Hall is where we're set up, and everything is inside Brogdon Hall, right around the block from Trinity United Methodist Church. We are so proud to be a part of this on Life 90.5.
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3: 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This time, our canine heroes are out on the Sea Patroller when a storm blows them onto the mysterious beach of an island filled with friendly dinosaurs. They can't wait to tell everyone about it. But even though series villain Mayor Humdinger has tried to change his ways, he's still causing trouble. Like previous Paw Patrol entries, this cartoony story emphasizes heroism, friendship, and second chances. Some mild peril and bathroom humor pop up, but nothing too serious. We're giving Paw Patrol, the Dino movie, a 4.5 out of 5 for family friendliness. 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

0: Hey, can you turn that music down? We're trying to do a... Oh, that's us. Wait, never mind. Life 90.5. Yes, we are blasting life-changing music at New Hanover High School today. We're set up right in front of Brogdon Hall with our own freebies. But, of course, it's all about the free school supplies being offered here. And I ran into an old friend, or she ran into me. I'll let you introduce yourself any way you want, all right?
1: Hi, I'm Amy Meyer. I'm the family minister over at Trinity United Methodist Church.
0: Famously known as?
1: Brock's husband.
0: How many years ago was that? We've been a part of this for three. It's been going on for four, and we're just glad to be here again.
1: Oh, we are so glad to have y'all here. What a wonderful event. We love having all the community and all the sponsors come out and support everyone.
0: It is the Trinity United Methodist

0: Life-changing music at New Hanover High School today. We're set up right in front of Brogdon Hall with our own freebies, but of course it's all about the free school supplies being offered here. And I ran into an old friend, or she ran into me. I'll let you introduce yourself any way you want, all right?
1: Hi, I'm Amy Meyer. I'm the family minister over at Trinity United Methodist Church.
0: Famously known as
1: Brock's husband.
0: How many years ago was that? We've been a part of this for three. It's been going on for four, and we're just glad to be here again.
1: Oh, we are so glad to have y'all here. What a wonderful event. We love having all the community and all the sponsors come out and support everyone.
0: It is the Trinity United Methodist Church Back to School Block Party. This year, set up around the block over by Brogdon Hall, because the church is going through some renovations right now. And already a good turnout. We just got started.
1: Yes, we did. Come on and get in line. We've got lots of book bags. We have lots of hot dogs and drinks and lots of free giveaways. So we hope to see you here.
0: A lot, if not most, of the giveaways are inside Brogdon Hall, where it's air conditioned. So come join us. Life 90.5.

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0: Perfectly. Life 90.5, this is Craig Thomas, and I'm staying close to the snow cones here at New Hanover High School. One of the freebies, and this one's offered by the New Hanover County Sheriff's Department, a family is refreshing themselves right now. Hello there, how are you?
1: Good.
0: How old are these children?
1: I got a 5-year-old and a 2-year-old.
0: Oh my goodness, looking forward to school?
1: They are.
0: Are you just getting started on picking up the free supplies today?
1: I sure am, yes sir.
0: And this was your first stop, I see.
1: It is, though, yeah, because it's hot out here.
0: It sure is the free. So is it good? Yeah, all right. Yeah, what flavor did you get?
1: Great.
0: That's what I did. Awesome. Well, get started picking up your supplies. They are free while they last here. And thank you guys for being here again today, offering the snow cones and, of course, providing some level of security and protection as well. You got the big dog doing that today, don't you?
2: Oh, yes, sir. We got canine honeys here, and everyone's getting a little pet on honey.
0: Officer Peterson, you and I go way back.
2: Yes, we do, sir. We go back from the Canine Bane days.
0: Yes.
2: And Sheila and Sonny.
0: Yep, me and Sheila, and now we've both moved on to Life 90.5.
2: Yes, you have.
0: I understand you guys listen to us every morning in the office, is that right?
2: Yes, we do. Every morning I get in the office and I put on your radio station.
0: I appreciate that.
2: Yes, sir.
0: Now, I asked you guys to think about your favorite songs. We could put them on today for you. Think of anything you like. It's not a test. You still get to stay.
2: It's
0: tough, isn't it?
2: It's tough.
0: Favorite songs? He's drawing a blank. Favorite songs? Did you come up with one?
3: We don't know names. We just sing. I don't know. It's terrible.
0: They don't know names. They just sing. Artist?
4: How about Chris Tomlin? Chris Tomlin.
0: What was that?
2: Chris Tomlin.
0: Chris Tomlin. Anything Chris Tomlin?
4: Yes, sir.
0: Latest from Chris Tomlin?
4: Anything Chris Tomlin.
0: All right.
4: How about
0: anything?
4: His newest hit from Chris Tomlin.
0: We will do it for you.
4: Thank you.
0: All right. Appreciate you guys listening to Life 90.5.

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0: Life 90.5's Craig Thomas at New Hanover High School, right between Brogdon Hall and New Hanover High School, where this year's Trinity United Methodist Church Back to School Block Party is underway. And I'm with the guys who possibly have the toughest job today. I mean, it's already, 90-plus degrees. And what are they doing? They're grilling hot dogs. How much for the dogs today? How much?
1: Free.
0: What?
1: Free.
0: These guys are sweating it out, literally.
1: Literally.
0: Providing these free hot dogs today.
1: That is so true. We've been here since 7 this morning.
0: Now, is there a little, animosity between the hot dog guys and Nourish NC? They got the healthy food inside.
1: Oh, yeah, probably not. I mean, ours is better.
0: There it is. We got the good food.
1: That's
0: and the
1: right.
0: good for you food.
1: Exactly.
0: Come get it. It is free today, along with over 800 book bags. While supplies last, other school supplies too. Can I get your name?
1: Michelle Inman.
0: These guys are too busy to talk to me. So
1: that's Gary and Wade.
0: Oh, there you go. Thank you for outing them. We're glad that they are here, and we want you to be here with us on Life 90.5.

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It's Kurt Wallace, your host for the weekend Top 20 Countdown, getting ready for this weekend's show. And Toby Mac stops by to talk about his songwriting process. Matt Maher tells us about a challenging experience of his growing up. And David Crowder is here to offer us some worship inspiration. Franny Cash stops by and shares the story behind her brand new song, Jesus All Along. 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Love.

0: Life 90.5. This is Craig Thomas. I've made my way inside Brogdon Hall where it feels a little bit better than it does outside. But there is a lot of people. Great turnout, Pastor Brock.
1: Absolutely. It is a great turnout. People from all kinds of places and backgrounds all together having fun.
0: Kind of describes your church, doesn't it? Kind of describes your church.
1: It does describe the church. It describes what we want the church to do.
0: Who are these guys? Who are
1: this is Eric Yuntz.
0: We go back a ways.
2: We go back a long ways. So proud of our community to come out and sponsor this and all the community partners that we've got here.
1: This is Rob Wilson.
0: Rob, how you doing today?
3: I'm doing great. We're so excited today to be able to serve the community this way.
0: How did you pull inside duty? Do you know people? Do you know somebody?
3: That's a great question. I had outside duty all morning, so somehow I snuck in, and I'm staying for now.
0: Well, there's a lot going on inside. You want to tell me what's offered today, somebody?
1: So inside is a whole bunch of community resources that are in here, giving away information, free stuff. Novant is here, and they're doing a free health clinic screening out on 14th Street. There's the health department that is here. There's community and schools is here. There's suicide prevention that is here. There's all kinds of great clips is here, giving away free haircuts. And then there's fun stuff. There's face painting. There's someone making balloon animals. And so there's lots of balloons and color. We got one right here.
0: Where did you get that? Where did you get that?
4: All the way down there.
0: And what's your name?
4: Brianna.
0: Did you see any Pastor Brock balloon animals?
4: No.
0: I thought we were gonna
1: try to make one. Yeah, I don't think we had enough air.
0: There's enough here for everybody. Air conditioning inside and plenty outside too, with free hot dogs and snow cones.
1: And Nourish NC is here with their mobile market, giving away free groceries. And we're really excited about that.
0: It's going to last until 2 or until supplies last. Come see us at New Hanover High School inside and outside Brogdon Hall with Life 90.5.

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1: I'm JB.
0: JB, we know JB, and your kids are here picking up school supplies. You haven't made it inside yet, though.
1: No, we have not, but we are excited. We looked at the list of goods that things are going on, snow cones and face painting, and we are revved up and ready to rock.
0: And who's you bring with you?
1: I got Pearl Girl, I got Nelly Belly, I got Lukey Boy, and Bo Boy.
0: Who wants to talk on the radio? Which one?
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0: All right. You guys are going to walk away with
1: been
0: me too. You guys are going to walk away with a bunch of free stuff outside and inside here, so go at it.
1: We are excited. Can you say Life 90.5? Oh, wow. I can't believe it.
0: She knows that's my job. Don't forget, when you get here, like this family, stop at our canopy where the Life 90.5 vehicle is set up and get yourself a swag bag so you can fill it full of good stuff when you go outside and inside, including our own giveaways here on the sidewalk of New Hanover High School, right in front of Brogdon Hall at Life 90.5.

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1: news. Francesca Battistelli is back. Her new single, He Will, dropped last week. And it's exactly the kind of song you'd hope for from one of Christian music's most beloved voices. It's a soaring anthem of hope about putting your faith in a God who still does miracles. Backed by a choir, Francesca sings of her need for rescue and her certainty that, while she may not know how God will intervene, He will come through. It's her first new music in 8 years. Since her last album in 2018, she intentionally stepped away from the spotlight to invest in her growing family. She's now a mom of seven, embracing homesteading and homeschooling. But even while she was away, the music kept working. She quietly crossed 2 billion career streams and racked up multiple platinum and gold certifications without releasing a single new song. She said it best herself. God's timing is so perfect, and these songs are for now. For more information, visit francescamusic.com. I'm Rachel James with Music News.
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0: Life 90.5. I just hooked up with my hot dog and my Dr. Pepper here. How much do I owe you?
1: Nothing.
0: What? Is it because I'm Craig Thomas? Is that why?
1: Yeah, of course. No.
2: It's free for the community.
0: Everybody, yes, and the community is invited to the Trinity United Methodist Church Back to School Block Party. Thank you guys from Trinity for volunteering to be a part of this huge event.
1: Absolutely. We enjoy doing it.
0: A little bit warm, but that's okay, right?
1: Yes, yes.
0: Science says if you eat something hot, it actually cools you off in a strange...
1: Well, they used to drink hot tea and hot coffee in the South.
0: So there's something to that. So come get your hot dog. The hot dogs are just outside Brogdon Hall.
1: Hot dogs for a hot day.
0: There you go.
1: All the
0: perfect.
1: Dogs are hot.
0: Is there any chili?
1: No, there's no chili.
0: Nothing's chili today.
1: We have condiments.
0: There you go. I'll take some of that. Come get what you want. It's free while it lasts or until 2 o'clock this afternoon at Brogdon Hall this year, right around the corner from Trinity United Methodist Church. We are so proud to be a part of it on Life 90.5.

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0: I'm not sure I want to go on the air with this one, but here we go. Life 90.5. This is Craig Thomas, and I've been outed. What did you say?
1: Craig Thomas. Make up your mind what hair color you're going to do. Every year it changes.
0: It's like the seasons. Have you read Ecclesiastes?
1: Yeah.
0: To everything there is a season. And this is this color's season.
1: And you're wearing it very well.
0: You can blame my daughter. She's a hairstylist. What's your name?
1: I'm Josie.
0: So good to see you again. I know your daughter's ready to get some freebies. Go ahead. While it lasts here at Brogdon Hall with this year's Trinity United Methodist Church. So stop laughing. What are you laughing at, Mike?
2: Yes, give me that one. Let me clip it.
0: It's too late. To edit this one. 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

0: Brand new song from Katie Nicole, I Found Jesus. On Life 90.5, the book bag party over at Trinity United Methodist Church. Still going on over at the church on Market Street. I'm sure the book bags are gone, but all kinds of other stuff going on. Haircuts by Great Clips, hot dog lunch, face painting, balloon animals, community resources, and a whole lot more going on until about 2 o'clock this afternoon. The church is right on Market Street, right next to New Hanover High School. Got some construction going on in the area, so they're on the kind of the other side of the school over by Brogdon Hall.
1: I've never seen a morning the sun forgot to rise, in every single detail you're faithful every time.

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1: I'm Melissa Matthews. 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We have all the details on our website and Facebook page, the Restored Souls Foundation.
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1: It's Kurt Wallace, your host for the Weekend Top 20 Countdown, getting ready for this weekend's show when Toby Mac stops by to talk about his songwriting process. 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

0: On the night you're falling all to pieces, you can bring your lonely heart to Jesus. 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
1: 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Mike Farrow, thank you for letting me hang out with you on your Saturday playing all your favorite Christian songs. Jeff is next to do the same. Have yourself a great afternoon. See you Monday on the radio. 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

90.5, Carolina Coast favorite Christian music. Well, I am Jeff Lum, and a good Saturday afternoon. Showers and thunderstorms in the forecast this afternoon with partly sunny skies. Heat advisory remains in effect. More sunshine tomorrow. Hot temperatures too. Highs tomorrow near 90. You can't

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0: 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Jason Roy in Building 429 and Give Him Praise. Well, I am Jeff Lemon. A good Saturday afternoon. This hour of uplifting and encouraging music being brought to you by our friends at Dry Eye Equation.
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Again, the winning starts Monday on Life 90.5. Hey, guys.

0: Did you ever play hide and seek when you were little? 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
0: When you feel afraid, what do you do? Where do you go? Who do you talk to? You know, fear is a normal emotion. We all feel afraid from time to time. When fear overwhelms my heart, God wants me to come to Him for safety. Psalm 119 says, "You are my hiding place and my shield. I hope in your word." God wants me to know that He is my safe place. He's my refuge and my helper. When I feel afraid about what might happen in life, I can put my trust in Him. My friend, God is your hiding place. He promises to be with you always.
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Live 90.5, Tar and Wells, and Breathe On It. Well, I am Jeff Lumen. You know, sometimes Saturday afternoons, it can be a little busy and full, or it can also be surprisingly quiet. It just kind of depends, right? But wherever you are today, here's a simple reminder. God sees you. He sees the things that are weighing on your heart, the prayers that you've been praying. He knows all about the needs you haven't told anybody else about. I love the words in Psalm 121, a reminder that our help comes from the Lord, the maker of heaven and earth. So remember today, on this Saturday afternoon, you are not forgotten. The God who created you is walking with you through every single moment of this day. It's the latest for Elevation Rhythm. It's called Amazing from Life 90.5.

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A chance of a shower, maybe a thunderstorm this afternoon. More hot temperatures tomorrow. Highs tomorrow near 90. 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

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Are you proud?

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Have you noticed sometimes your spiritual growth happens so subtly and so quietly? 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

Live 90.5, the Carolina Coast's favorite Christian music. It's okay from Forrest Frank. Well, I am Jeff Lohman. Heat advisory remains in effect until 8 o'clock tonight. Partly sunny, chance of a shower, thunderstorm this afternoon. Maybe a shower, thunderstorm early tonight. Otherwise, partly cloudy, lows tonight, mid to upper 70s. Tomorrow, sunshine again, chance of showers and thunderstorms. Highs tomorrow near 90. It's Matthew West from Life 90.5.

Live 90.5, it's Toby Mac, and Lord, it feels good. You know, sometimes Saturday afternoons can be a little hectic. I mean, you've got errands to run, schedules, you have responsibilities, obligations, and all those things can just pile in at once and just grab all of your attention. But in the middle of all that noise, God still offers his peace. In John's Gospel, chapter 14, Jesus says, "Peace I leave with you, my peace I give you." So this is not the kind of peace the world offers. This is a deep peace that steadies our hearts. So wherever you are on this Saturday afternoon, just take a moment to slow down and let the presence of God calm your spirit today. It's the latest for Danny Gunke. It's Jesus Over Everything from Life 90.5.

0: Live 90.5, he's going to be in concert, Little River, South Carolina, and Morehead City coming up in October. It's Pat Barrett, and I've got a fire. Hey, this hour of uplifting and encouraging music being brought to you by our friends at Dry Eye Equation.
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0: 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It's Pat Barrett, and I've got a fire. 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

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Hey, be listening up for your chance to pick up some tickets for the Life 90.5 Christ Cruise that is coming up 2 weeks from tomorrow. That is Sunday, August 30th. We're taking over the Island Explorer out of Carolina Beach, and we're going to be giving away tickets starting Monday when you hear this. Okay, when you hear that on Monday, at least starting Monday, be caller 5, 910-202-0946, and you will win tickets for our upcoming Christ Cruise. Now, the Christ Cruise is being made possible by Island Cruises at islandcruises.fun. Again, the winning starts Monday here on Life 90.5. I've heard

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It's Kurt Wallace, your host for the weekend Top 20 Countdown, getting ready for this weekend's show. And Toby Mac stops by to talk about his songwriting process. Matt Maher tells us about a challenging experience of his growing up. And David Crowder is here to offer us some worship inspiration. Franny Cash stops by and shares the story behind her brand new song, Jesus All Along. And we got another future hit from Drew Parker and Stephen Curtis Chapman. 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

6.5, the Carolina Coast, favorite Christian music. Well, I am Jeff Lum, and a happy Saturday. Hope your weekend is going well. We are under a heat advisory until 8 o'clock tonight. Chance of a shower, thunderstorm this afternoon, early tonight. Otherwise, partly cloudy tonight. Lows, mid to upper 70s tomorrow. Mostly sunny, chance of showers and thunderstorms. Highs tomorrow near 90. And then sunny and hot on Monday. Highs on Monday, mid to upper 90s.

Live 95.5, latest for Peter Burton. It's called So Long. Well, I am Jeff Lemon, and good Saturday afternoon. Hope your weekend is going well. I think sometimes one of the best things that we can do on a Saturday afternoon is simply pause and thank God. I think gratitude often has a way of shifting our perspective. I mean, when we stop and remember God's faithfulness, we begin to see His goodness in places that we may have perhaps overlooked. Maybe it's the strength to get you through this next week, the people that He's placed in your life, or the quiet ways that He has provided for you. We've got a lot of reasons to be grateful. Psalm 107 says it best, "Give thanks to the Lord, for He is good," and He truly is. It's Red Rocks Worship from Life 90.5. The Spirit.

0: On the night you fall in all the pieces, you can bring your lonely heart to Jesus. 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

concerts coming to southeastern North Carolina in the month of November. Big Daddy Weave with Caleb and John, Carly and Taylor. 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

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Well, I am Jeff Lemon. 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
3: 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This time, our canine heroes are out on the Sea Patroller when a storm blows them onto the mysterious beach of an island filled with friendly dinosaurs. They can't wait to tell everyone about it. But even though series villain Mayor Humdinger has tried to change his ways, he's still causing trouble. Like previous Paw Patrol entries, this cartoony story emphasizes heroism, friendship, and second chances. Some mild peril and bathroom humor pop up, but nothing too serious. We're giving Paw Patrol, the Dino movie, a 4.5 out of 5 for family friendliness. 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

0: Live 90.5, Kurt Wallace, and the Weekend Top 20 Countdown on the way next at 6. 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
14: 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I'm your host, Kurt Wallace. I hope you're having a great weekend. Romans 8:31 tells us, if God is for us, who can be against us? He who did not spare his own son, but gave him up for us all, in all these things we are more than conquerors through him who loved us. On this weekend show, Toby Mack's here to give us a little insight into his songwriting process. Matt Maher is here to reflect on a very challenging experience in his life. Franny Cash shares the story behind a brand new song of hers called Jesus All Along. And Crowder is here to offer us some worship inspiration. Rachel James has the latest in Christian music news. And we have future hits from Franny Cash, that one I was talking about, along with another brand new song from Drew Parker and Stephen Curtis Chapman. It's going to be a great show. And we're glad you're listening this weekend. As we get things started with Brandon Lake and Nick Jonas, this is new. It's called The Author.
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0: The Author debuts at number 20 for Brandon Lake and Nick Jonas here on the Weekend Top 20 Countdown. Hey, and we'd love to have you follow us on the X app. If you're on the X app, we are too, at 20 Weekend. We'll see you there on the X app. Now back to the countdown we go with John Reddick. He's up next with his new one. This is called Holding On.
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0: 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John Reddick debuts at number 19 here on the Weekend Top 20 Countdown. And the Weekend Top 20 Countdown, we're Instagram people, and if you are too, we'd love to see you there. You'll find us on Instagram under the name The Weekend Top 20 Countdown. Now, it's back to the countdown we go. How about some Forrest Frank? This is called OK.
1: Number 18.

Okay, from Forrest Frank, it's number 18 on the weekend top 20 countdown. On last week's countdown, Zach Williams had the number 3 song, Wait For Me. You

0: Cece Winans worthy of it all? Will she make it 5 weeks total at number one? Well, stay with us and we'll find out together here on the Weekend Top 20 Countdown. We're coming up. It's the top 17 songs in the country. Toby Mac is here to offer us a glimpse into the inspiration behind his songwriting. And we'll hear a future hit from Drew Parker and Stephen Curtis Chapman. 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
0: 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I'm Kurt Wallace. And we're right back into the countdown with Bay Turner and his song Somebody's Praying.
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0: Now let's take a look at a song that we think may be a future hit someday here on the countdown. This weekend, it's a brand new song from Drew Parker featuring some guy named Stephen Curtis Chapman. The song is called Blame Jesus, and it's our choice for this week's future hit on the Weekend Top 20 Countdown. Take a listen.

0: Blame Jesus, Drew Parker and Stephen Curtis Chapman. It's our future hit this week. And if you'd like to tell us what you think of Drew Parker and Stephen Curtis Chapman's new song, log on to our website and tell us at weekendtop20countdown.com. Well, next up, it's Toby Mac. And Toby stopped by not too long ago and took a few minutes out of his schedule to talk about writing music. And one of the questions that he answered for us was, what inspires your songwriting? And here's what Toby said.
1: I mean, God uses everything in my life, my friendships, my friends that are struggling, my friends that are doing amazingly well and inspiring me to walk deeper with Christ. It can be anything. My family, of course, having a different responsibility level, walking with my wife through life, all these things inspire me. But my family definitely is a major inspiration for my writing. I mean, it teaches you about people, man. It teaches you about, you know, your selfish nature. It teaches you about loving with a father's love. It teaches you when you see them relating to each other, a brother being there protecting a sister, or a sister dogging the brother out. You know, all those things. I mean, songs come from all that. And also, I think just the sort of fun side of my records. Sometimes I'll just make a song that I think is my kids are going to rock to, and we'll just have a good time with it, and it ends up that it makes it on the record. It was just our little thing, but they were rocking to it so hard I figured the whole world would.
0: Drawing inspiration from everyday activities, his relationships with friends, and most of all his family interactions, Toby Mac creates music that touches his listeners' hearts. Those songs do, I'm telling you. And speaking of Toby, he's up next with his latest. This is called Lord, It Feels Good.
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0: Toby Mac at number 16. That's Lord, It Feels Good on the Weekend Top 20 Countdown. Okay, stay with us here on the countdown. We got the 15 biggest songs in the country coming up for you. And Rachel James is here with the latest in Christian music news when we return to more of the Weekend Top 20 Countdown.
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0: 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It's Kurt Wallace, your host for the Weekend Top 20 Countdown, getting ready for this weekend's show when Toby Mac stops by to talk about his songwriting process. Matt Maher tells us about a challenging experience of his growing up. And David Crowder is here to offer us some worship inspiration. Franny Cash stops by and shares the story behind her brand new song, Jesus All Along. 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
0: Hey, thanks a lot for joining us here on the Weekend Top 20 Countdown. I hope you're having a great weekend. I'm Kurt Wallace. In Psalm 118, the writer says, "When hard-pressed, I cried to the Lord. He brought me into a spacious place. The Lord is with me. I will not be afraid. What can mere mortals do to me? The Lord is my strength and defense. He has become my salvation." And if you ever miss listening to the Weekend Top 20 Countdown here on your favorite radio station, we got a way that you can listen to it whenever you feel like it or whenever you can. 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

0: 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And here's a couple notes from listeners who posted on our Facebook page this week in response to our poll question, what's your favorite thing about August? And Diana Hermanson said, back to school, I'm a lunch lady, and I miss those kiddos over the summer. Diana, I loved our lunch ladies at school. They always gave me extras, which was great. And Catherine Doyle said in response to what's your favorite thing about August, the last month of hot weather. I'm a teacher who's wishing for a few more extra days before school starts. I bet you are, Catherine. Thank you, Catherine, the teacher, and Diana, the lunch lady, for impacting kids so much this year, and we'll be praying for you guys. And if you'd like to be our friends just like Diana and Catherine, the lunch lady and the teacher, just go to facebook.com/weekendtop20countdown or look for the Facebook link on our website, which is weekendtop20countdown.com. And now we're back to the countdown with Pat Barrett and his song, I've Got a Fire.
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0: Rachel James is here with that.
2: Francesca Battistelli is back. Her new single, He Will, dropped last week. And it's exactly the kind of song you'd hope for from one of Christian music's most beloved voices. It's a soaring anthem of hope about putting your faith in a God who still does miracles. Backed by a choir, Francesca sings of her need for rescue and her certainty that, while she may not know how God will intervene, He will come through. It's her first new music in 8 years. Since her last album in 2018, she intentionally stepped away from the spotlight to invest in her growing family. She's now a mom of 7, embracing homesteading and homeschooling. But even while she was away, the music kept working. She quietly crossed 2 billion career streams and racked up multiple platinum and gold certifications without releasing a single new song. She said it best herself, God's timing is so perfect, and these songs are for now. For more information, visit francescamusic.com.
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0: Breathe On It, Tarin Wells at number 13 on the weekend Top 20 Countdown. I'm Kurt Wallace. Coming up, we got 12 of the biggest songs in the country for you. And Matt Maher is here to talk about an experience with his parents. That and more coming up next on the weekend Top 20 Countdown. Stay with us.
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4: 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The good news is God already knows that. 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
0: 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I'm Kurt Wallace. 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The number is 888-295-SHOW. That's 888-295 and the word show. Well, our next singer here on the countdown says that he draws on his own life experiences to help him minister to his listeners every day. And Matt Maher tells us that after going through his parents' divorce, he said he learned a lot about struggles and grace. In fact, here's how Matt described that experience.
5: It was difficult for me because on many levels, because it was sort of the stark reality of life is falling apart constantly. Things are just fragile, and the things you hold dear and the things that, you know, you value in life, all the things of this earth are fading away. It's like from the moment we're born, we're dying. I have a lot of sympathy for my parents. They were married for 23, 24 years, so they really tried to make it work. And, you know, in the end, it was a very difficult thing. My father was struggling with alcoholism, and it's just proof that all these things of the world have the potential. Nothing's inherently evil, you know, but they have the potential to just wreak havoc. I learned a lot from the whole experience. I learned a lot from my mom, but I also learned a lot from my dad. He struggled with this and this and this, and now as a young man, because I've inherited all the same flaws. So everything that drove me nuts about my parents, guess what? It's in me. There comes a realization where you have to go, but, and I have the ability to choose to invite grace into my heart.
0: For Matt Maher, the struggle of going through his parents' divorce was a learning experience for him, and he's using the lessons to help him in his own life, as well as offering an example of grace for those that he comes in contact with. That's great. Thank you, Matt. And speaking of Matt Maher, he's up next with his new one. This is Gonna Be All Right.
1: Number 12.

0: Matt Maher climbs five steps from number 17 to number 12 with his song Gonna Be All Right. It's the biggest mover of the week on the Weekend Top 20 Countdown. Hey, don't forget, each week we conduct an informal poll on our website. And when we asked you last time, what's your favorite thing about August? 20% of you answered back to school. 25% said the return of football. And 27% replied the last month of hot weather. Meanwhile, another 28% responded, does National Dog Month count? Or in other words, none of the above. Now, on this week's poll, we'd like to know this. What era did you grow up in? Was it the 40s and 50s, the 60s and the 70s, the 80s and the 90s, or the 2000s? Hey, let us know what era you grew up in or are currently growing up in, I guess, at WeekendTop20Countdown.com. 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

0: 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I'm Kerr Wallace, and you are listening to the weekend top 20 countdown. Thanks for doing that today. Coming up, we got your top 10 favorite songs on our way to the number one song in the country. And Rachel James is back with more Christian music news, too, when we return to the second half of the weekend top 20 countdown.
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3: 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I'm your host, Kurt Wallace. And the book of 2 Thessalonians tells us, stand firm and hold fast to the teachings we passed on to you, whether by word of mouth or by letter. May our Lord Jesus Christ himself and God our Father, who loved us and by his grace gave us eternal encouragement and good hope, encourage your hearts and strengthen you in every good deed and word. 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The home of the morning show is Shay and Joanna. Thank you guys for being a part of the Weekend Top 20 family. And also in Lubbock, Texas on KAMY 90.1 FM, the home of Middays with CC LaBarge. We're glad you guys are a part of the Weekend Top 20 family, too. Thank you so much. And we're right back to the countdown, kicking off the top 10 this weekend with Carly Ann Taylor and her song, Why Should I Worry?
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0: Why Should I Worry? It's Carly Ann Taylor at number 10 on the Weekend Top 20 Countdown. I'm Kurt Wallace, and let's talk about back-to-school supply lists, can we? Back in 1975, when I was, you know, like, let's see how, I was like 12, that list was pretty simple. I mean, you needed a trapper keeper, and of course, your trapper keeper had to have the Velcro that announced to the entire classroom exactly when you opened it, right? Let's say you had to have a box of 64 crayons with a sharpener built into the back, which was basically a status symbol back in second grade, I'm just saying. A zippered pencil case and a metal lunchbox with a glass thermos inside that shattered by the third day of school. I mean, it happened every year without fail. Now, let's fast forward to 2026. Here's the new shopping list. A laptop, a charger, a second charger because the first one's already missing, noise-canceling headphones, a water bottle roughly the size of a fire extinguisher, completely covered in stickers, by the way, hand sanitizer in 9 different scents, and a hoodie, no matter where you live in the country, because you got to wear a hoodie. Some things change, right? And some things really don't. Either way, that kid's walking through a classroom door and still needs to know somebody's in their corner. And just know this, here at the Weekend Top 20 Countdown, we got you covered. We're praying for you that you and your family have a great school year. Hey, you got this. Now let's get back to the Weekend Top 20 Countdown with Chandler Moore and his song, God, I'm Just Grateful.
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3: 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The 7-song project is designed to reflect the ups and downs of everyday faith, taking listeners from energetic praise to quiet moments of reflection with God. Cassidy Estevez says the goal was to create songs that meet people wherever they are, whether they're celebrating, struggling, surrounded by others, or spending time alone with Jesus. She says while life isn't always easy, following Christ brings a peace that cuts through the chaos. And that's the heart behind the album's title. The record opens with the upbeat song Hunger, before moving into more personal moments, including the focus track You. It's an alternative pop anthem for anyone who's ever questioned where life is leading, reminding listeners that even life's detours can bring them closer to Jesus. The new album, Simple, is streaming everywhere now.
1: 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All right, now let's get back to the countdown with Matthew West. He's up next with his song, Good.
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1: 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It lands in the number 8 spot on the weekend top 20 countdown. 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
1: 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I'm your host, Kurt Wallace. 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And let's see who's up next here. Oh, it's Elevation Rhythm and their song Washed.
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0: Now, let's take a look at another song that we think may be a future hit someday here on the Countdown. This weekend, it's a brand new song from Franny Cash. The song is called Jesus All Along. And Franny stopped by and talked to us this week and shared the story behind that song with us.
2: So the story behind my song, Jesus All Along, is that really two of my favorite people in the whole world, Jordan Sapp and Andy Cherry, and I got in a room, and Andy started playing the beginnings of this song on piano. And we were just talking so openly and so freely about how Jesus has changed all of our lives. And there's a line in there that says in the verse, you know, before I met you, I was all smoke and no flame. And I think about that verse in Isaiah all the time that says, it's prophesying about the Messiah. And it says, he will not blow out a flickering candle. And that's the truth. In my life, there have been some really dark times and some times where I was just barely hanging on. And Jesus really breathed me back to life. There's also a line in the chorus that says, I think that I've known it since when I was young. It was Jesus all along. And I just think about this purity and innocence with kids, that they're just so close to heaven. And I think that they know that there's a love after them. And part of growing older and part of the journey of faith is returning to that love. And that's what the song is for me. So thank you so much for listening.
0: Thank you, Franny. You want to hear that song? Okay, it's Franny Cash. This is Jesus All Along. It's our choice for this week's future hit on the Weekend Top 20 Countdown. Take a listen.

0: 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That's Franny Cash. 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
0: 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I'm Kurt Wallace. 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We got 5 songs to go. And in Philippians 1, verse 6, Paul writes, "Being confident of this, that he who began a good work in you will carry it on to completion until the day of Christ Jesus." 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Now we're back to the countdown, and next up it's Crowder. And when we had a chance to sit down and talk with David Crowder, he shared his thoughts on what inspires him most in worship.
6: I think what inspires me most, music's just so cool. Music is just, it's almost one of those things we can't get away from as humans, just in us. And it's one of these deals where one note, the note C, can express 100 different emotions just by the context it's placed in, and that's inspiring in and of itself. And so I want to find out how many different things I can make this one note say is for one, but I think for the most part, my work and my job as an artist is done when I don't ever have pen and paper in hand, but when I'm just paying attention to the small moments in life where others might not be watching. I think that those are the things you draw from and are able to articulate later. That would be where I find my inspiration, is just the stuff of life.
0: Crowder telling us that he's inspired by the small moments in life. And speaking of Crowder, he teams up with his buddy Phil Wickham on this one. Here they are with It Really Is Amazing Grace.
1: Number 5.

0: Phil Wickham and Crowder. It really is Amazing Grace, the number 5 song on the Weekend Top 20 Countdown. Hey, and our Weekend Top 20 Countdown toll-free comment line's up and running right now. Looks like there's a couple lines available. If you'd like to call 888-295 in the word show, call that number, 888-295-SHOW. Leave a comment, maybe a story about how a song or an artist has touched your life. Here's the number one more time. It's 888-295 and the word show. Now back to the countdown we go with Jamie McDonald. Here she is with Ain't No Way.
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0: ain't no way. My English teacher would have a fit over that. But hey, it works for Jamie McDonald. It's number four this week on the Weekend Top 20 Countdown. And the Weekend Top 20 Countdown has an Instagram account, and we'd love to follow you on yours. You'll find us on Instagram under the name The Weekend Top 20 Countdown. 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Again, just search for The Weekend Top 20 Countdown, and we'll be Instagram friends too. Won't that be fun? Now we're back to the countdown. And after spending 4 weeks at number one, CeCe Winans steps back to number three this week with her song Worthy of It All.
1: Number three.

0: 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Okay, stay with us here on the countdown because the new number 1 song in the country is just around the corner, and listener Trenda Myers tells us what her favorite thing about August is. Let me give you a hint. Down, ready, set. Okay, that's enough. We'll find out what Trenda's favorite thing about August is coming up next here on the weekend Top 20 Countdown. Ike.
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0: Welcome back, friends, to the Weekend Top 20 Countdown. I'm Kurt Wallace with two songs to go. And at number 2 this weekend, it's Zach Williams and his song Wait For Me.
1: Number 2.

0: Mr. Zach Williams, Wait For Me. It's number two on the weekend top 20 countdown. And before we hear the brand new number one song in the country, let's turn back to our Facebook page, where listener Trenda Myers sent us a note in response to this week's poll question, what's your favorite thing about August? And Trenda said, the return of football. Woohoo! My son coaches at his high school alma mater. Plus, we have season tickets to see the University of Illinois play. Our family loves football season. Go Illini, right, Trenda? That's awesome. Why do I have a feeling you listen to WBGL there in Champaign? Anyway, we're glad you're one of our Facebook friends, and we appreciate you reaching out to us. And if you'd like to be our friend, just like the University of Illinois football fan Trenda, her family, and more than 15,000 other listeners, just go to Facebook.com/WeekendTop20Countdown or look for the Facebook link on our website, which is WeekendTop20Countdown.com. All right. Now we are up to the brand new number one song in the country. And if you've been following along, wondering, where's that new Josiah Queen song? Well, this week it lands at number one. Josiah Queen has the new number one song in the country. This is called Demons.
1: Number one.

0: Demons from Josiah Queen is the brand new number one song in the country here on the Weekend Top 20 Countdown. Congratulations, Josiah. And there you have it. It's the 20 songs at the top of your list of favorites. 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Countdown is produced by Jason Burrows. Our executive producers are Ken Farley and Brandon Rabar. The show is written by Wes Shadler and Katie Hansconnect. And Rachel James is always here with the latest in Christian music news. Next week, we'll do it all again. And I hope you'll join us as we count down the top 20 Christian songs in America. Until then, from the Wallace household, I'm Kurt Wallace, encouraging you to make a difference in someone's life this week. Happy back to school for a lot of our friends and for those that, you know, still wait until after Labor Day. Lucky ducks, right? God bless you, and we'll talk to you next week.
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